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And if you see news happening around the four states, text news to 35651. That's news to 35651. Let's keep Big Dog Nation informed. We're live and local. We're up to the minute. 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
11: Here's your Panhandle News Network forecast. Tonight, expect partly cloudy skies with high humidity. The temperature will drop to 68 degrees. Tomorrow will bring a mix of sun and clouds with hot and humid conditions prevailing. The high will reach 92 degrees. With your exclusive 95.9 Big Dog AccuWeather forecast, I'm meteorologist Jason Catarina.

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slip away. We gotta get it, we ain't got a minute to waste. 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

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It's TJ Allen. This is Big Dog Nation. Welcome into the evening. 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

0: 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Little Red Rodeo, that's Colin Ray. 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

lights on. All right, boys. This is her favorite song, you know that, right? So if we play it good and loud, she might get up and dance with me. Oh, she put her beard down. Here she comes, here she comes. Left, left, left, right.

0: 95.9 The Big Dog, your home for genuine country gold. Rodney Foster, and just call me Lonesome. It's TJ Allen. This is Big Dog Nation. Thanks for spending your evening with me. It's a little warm out there, and it's only going to get warmer, Big Dogs. So make sure you stay hydrated all week into the weekend. 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Make sure they have plenty of water to be able to stay hydrated as well. More genuine country golds around the corner next here on The Big Dog.
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3: Here's your Panhandle News Network forecast. Overnight will bring partly cloudy skies with high humidity and a low temperature of 67. Moving into Tuesday, expect a mix of sun and clouds with hot and humid conditions, reaching a high of 92. With your exclusive 95.9 Big Dog AccuWeather forecast, I'm meteorologist Jason Caterina.

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1: In 63, when eating my cooking got the better of me, so I asked this little girl I was going with to be my wife. Well, she said she would, so I said I do. But I'd have said I wouldn't if I'd have just knew how saying I do was gonna screw up all of my life. Well, the first few years weren't all that bad. I'll never forget the good times we had, cause I'm reminded every month when I send her the child support. Well, it wasn't too long till the lust all died, and I'll admit I wasn't too surprised the day I come home and found my suitcase sitting out on the porch. Well, I tried to get in, she changed the lock. Then I found this note taped on the mailbox that said, "Goodbye, Turkey, my attorney will be in touch." So I decided right then and there I was gonna do what's right, give her fair share. But brother, I didn't know her share was gonna be that much.

heard nothing yet. Why, they give her the color television set. Then they give her the house, the kids, and both of the cars. See? Well, then they start talking about child support, alimony, and the cost of the court. Didn't take me long to figure out how far in the toilet I was. I'm telling you, they have made a mistake, cause it adds up to more than this cowboy makes. Besides, everything I ever had worth taking, they've already took. While she's living like a queen on alimony, I'm working two shifts, eating bologna, asking myself, why did you...

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I'm gonna be just. 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

0: 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Be my baby tonight. That's John Michael Montgomery, TJ Allen, slipping on out of here for this Monday. Catch you guys back here to do it all over again tomorrow. Catch you later, Big Dogs.
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8: Here's your Panhandle News Network forecast. Overnight will bring partly cloudy skies with high humidity and a low temperature of 67. Moving into Tuesday, expect a mix of sun and clouds with hot and humid conditions, reaching a high of 92. With your exclusive 95.9 Big Dog AccuWeather forecast, I'm meteorologist Jason Caterina.

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eastern seaboard. I've got my diesel wound up and she's running like never before. There's a speed zone ahead, but alright, I don't see a cop inside. 6 days on the road and I'm gonna make it home tonight.

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saw the old man's face. Front page obituary, he was a millionaire. He left his fortune to some guy he barely knew. His kids were mad as hell.

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3: Here's your Panhandle News Network forecast. Overnight will bring partly cloudy skies with high humidity and a low temperature of 67. Moving into Tuesday, expect a mix of sun and clouds with hot and humid conditions, reaching a high of 92. With your exclusive 95.9 Big Dog AccuWeather forecast, I'm meteorologist Jason Caterina.

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5: Here's your Panhandle News Network forecast. Overnight will bring partly cloudy skies with high humidity and a low temperature of 67. Moving into Tuesday, expect a mix of sun and clouds with hot and humid conditions, reaching a high of 92. With your exclusive 95.9 Big Dog AccuWeather forecast, I'm meteorologist Jason Caterina.

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The devil went down to Georgia. He was looking for a soul to steal. 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
4: Here's your Panhandle News Network forecast. Overnight will bring partly cloudy skies with high humidity and a low temperature of 67. Moving into Tuesday, expect a mix of sun and clouds with hot and humid conditions, reaching a high of 92. With your exclusive 95.9 Big Dog AccuWeather forecast, I'm meteorologist Jason Caterina.

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4: Here's your Panhandle News Network forecast. Overnight will bring partly cloudy skies with high humidity and a low temperature of 67. Moving into Tuesday, expect a mix of sun and clouds with hot and humid conditions, reaching a high of 92. With your exclusive 95.9 Big Dog AccuWeather forecast, I'm meteorologist Jason Caterina.

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5: Here's your Panhandle News Network forecast. Today, expect a mix of sun and clouds with hot and humid conditions reaching a high of 92. Tonight will be partly cloudy with clear skies later on, remaining humid with a low of 72. With your exclusive 95.9 Big Dog AccuWeather forecast, I'm meteorologist Joe Lundberg.

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4: 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Trains 872 and 874 are back on schedule. Train 878 looks good this morning, leaving Martinsburg at 625, Duffield 642, Harper's Ferry just before 7 o'clock, Brunswick 707, Point of Rocks 717, arriving in Washington just after 830. For the MTA Transit team, I'm Austin Todd with your MARC Rail update.
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6: Here's your Panhandle News Network forecast. Today, expect a mix of sun and clouds with hot and humid conditions reaching a high of 92. Tonight will be partly cloudy with clear skies later on, remaining humid with a low of 72. With your exclusive 95.9 Big Dog AccuWeather forecast, I'm meteorologist Joe Lundberg.

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2: This is a Fox News alert. I'm Chris Foster. There are Supreme Court rulings in, 1-5-4, saying states can count mail-in ballots arriving after Election Day.
3: Mississippi has a state law which allows ballots to be counted, mail-in ballots, after Election Day. If they come in, they're postmarked, and meet the state requirements, but it is a 5-4 loss for Republicans.
2: Fox Chief Legal Correspondent Shannon Bream. The Supreme Court rules that President Trump can fire the heads of independent federal agencies, overturning a 1935 law, except for the Federal Reserve. He cannot remove Fed board member Lisa Cook. And the Supreme Court lets stand a $5 million federal jury verdict that President Trump sexually abused writer E. Jean Carroll in the mid-90s, then defamed her in a 2022 social media post. After back-and-forth attacks over the weekend, President Trump says Iran has requested a meeting in Doha, Qatar, but one of Iran's top negotiators with the U.S. denies any new meetings are scheduled. 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
4: Good morning from the MTA. Checking in on the MARC train system. Brunswick train 872 is leaving Duffield's at 518, Brunswick 540, Point of Rocks at 551. Expected arrival in Washington is about 710. Train 874 is leaving Martinsburg at 525, Duffield's 543, Brunswick 608. That train is arriving in Washington around 735. And finally, train 878 is leaving at 625. For the MTA Transit team, I'm Austin Todd with your MARC Rail Update.
5: Here's your Panhandle News Network forecast. Today, expect a mix of sun and clouds with hot and humid conditions reaching a high of 92. Tonight will be partly cloudy with clear skies later on, remaining humid with a low of 72. With your exclusive 95.9 Big Dog AccuWeather forecast, I'm meteorologist Joe Lundberg.

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1: 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Traffic is fine. Winchester, Martinsburg, Hagerstown to Greencastle. No accidents on 70 reported or delays between Hancock, Hagerstown, South Mountain, in Frederick. You merge onto southbound 270. You're fine out of Frederick toward the lane divide. 15, it's an accident just to the south of 340 before you get to Mountville Road, creating those delays. Then you're going to be fine at Point of Rocks to Leesburg. Route 9, traffic slows at just a little bit there at Harpers Ferry Road, but on the approach to Cider Mill Road to Hillsboro, certainly. And then when you get to Percival Road to the Berlin Turnpike, traffic is also heavy. I'm Allie Oakley with traffic.
2: Good morning from the MTA on the MARC train system. Brunswick Training 7-2 is on time, leaving Harper's Ferry just before 5:30, Brunswick 5:40, Point of Rocks at 5:51. Expected arrival in Washington is about 10 minutes after 7. Train 874 is on schedule as well. That's leaving Martinsburg at 5:25, Duffield's 5:43, Brunswick 6:08. That train is arriving in Washington around 7.

0: 7:35, and finally, train 878 is leaving Martinsburg at 6:25. For the MTA Transit team, I'm Austin Todd with your Mark Rail update.
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1: 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On 81, traffic is fine. Winchester, Martinsburg, Hagerstown to Greencastle. No accidents on 70 reported or delays between Hancock, Hagerstown, South Mountain, in Frederick. You merge onto southbound 270. You're fine out of Frederick toward the lane divide. 15, it's an accident just to the south of 340 before you get to Mountville Road, creating those delays. Then you're going to be fine at Point of Rocks to Leesburg. Route 9, traffic slows at just a little bit there at Harpers Ferry Road, but on the approach to Cider Mill Road to Hillsboro, certainly. And then when you get to Percival Road to the Berlin Turnpike, traffic is also heavy. I'm Allie Oakley with traffic.
2: Good morning from the MTA on the MARC train system. Brunswick train 872 is on time, leaving Harper's Ferry just before 5:30, Brunswick 5:40, Point of Rocks at 5:51. Expected arrival in Washington is about 10 minutes after 7. Train 874 is on schedule as well. That's leaving Martinsburg at 5:25, Duffield's 5:43, Brunswick 6:08. That train is arriving in Washington around 7:35. And finally, train 878 is leaving Martinsburg at 6:25. For the MTA Transit team, I'm Austin Todd with your MARC Rail update.
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3: Fox News, I'm Sue Guzman. Today is the final day of the Supreme Court's current term, and three major rulings are expected.
4: Cases include the closely watched challenge to President Trump's executive order limiting birthright citizenship. Lower courts have concluded the action violates or likely violates the 14th Amendment. Another case is one involving a Republican challenge to campaign finance limits and LGBTQ rights cases from Idaho and West Virginia that deal with transgender students in public school sports.
3: Plus, this Tanya J. Powers, President Trump says special envoy Steve Witkoff and Jared Kushner are on their way to Dubai to meet with Iranian leaders for another round of talks today.
5: President Trump saying that tomorrow's meeting came at the request of Iran. Now, Iran's foreign ministry saying this is not the case and that while they've been in contact with mediators in Qatar, that no technical talks are scheduled.
3: Fox's Alexandria Hoff. 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
0: We got AccuWeather. Here's your Panhandle News Network forecast. Today, expect a mix of sun and clouds with hot and humid conditions reaching a high of 92. Tonight will be partly cloudy with clear skies later on, remaining humid with a low of 72. With your exclusive 95.9 Big Dog AccuWeather forecast, I'm meteorologist Joe Lundberg.

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2: We've been waiting for a long time.
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3: Here we go.
2: We're gonna

0: morning, big dogs. It is Tail Light Tuesday. Terrific Tuesday. The million other Tuesdays that you could think of. Terrific. Yeah, terrific Tuesday. I'm just thinking Tuesday's a good day for more coffee. How about that? Does that work for you? Works for me. We call it Coffee Tuesday. How about that? I think we got it. I think we got that right there. I'm Bob Steele. It's a five times over caffeinated morning radio show. Drinking more coffee, having more fun, and playing more music than any other radio show host in the four-state region. And you can take that one to the bank. What do? Well, we play genuine country gold. The hits from the 80s to 90s. Little 70s and 60s thrown into the mix just for fun. And then we give you the information you need to get you to your day. What is the most important thing for you? Well, you got to know what the weather's like, right? Absolutely. So we have AccuWeather, the most accurate weather forecasting service in the radio business. If AccuWeather says it's going to snow in August, you get out your boots, you get out your ski gloves, and you get out your snowblower because there's, for some reason, there's going to be a snowstorm, and AccuWeather will tell you about it. Metro traffic from award-winning traffic reporter Allie Oakley. Allie is an expert in the four-state region, and she can tell you how to get around those slowdowns, around those accidents, and get you to work on time. Now, news, critical at this time of the year. What's going on in Washington? What's going on internationally? 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They will keep you posted on those national and international stories. Now, we don't stop there because local is so critical to your day. So for those local stories, some state stories, those regional stories, we go to the Panhandle News Network. We originate that right here at the Big Dog with Marsha and Clint. I got you covered on all the local stories. Now, sports, national and international sports stories come to you from NBC Sports Radio, the number one sports authority in the biz. And our local sports come to you from our crack WICL sports team. Luke and Parker got you covered on all of that as well. So, news, weather, traffic, sports, it's all right here with the best country in the country. 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But whatever you do, tell your friends. 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

0: 95.9 to Big Dog. She's a happy girl. That's Martina McBride, one of the best female voices in country music. 1998 was the big year for her with that song. Yeah. Today's forecast, well, once things clear out a little bit, we'll have some sunny skies and unwanted buzzers. What do you mean, unwanted buzzers? 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Here is your four-state forecast. Extreme heat watch in effect today. Sunny to partly cloudy, hot and humid, high 93. Tonight, mostly clear and warm and humid, low 73. It'll be hazy, very hot and humid again tomorrow, high 99. Now, remember last March when you said, I will take summer over this crazy weather anytime? Well, you got it. 99. It is currently 65 in Martinsburg. We'll have a complete weather update coming up in minutes. 6:14, steal in the morning time.
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2: 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On 81 between Winchester, Martinsburg, and Hagerstown, there are no accidents. Traffic is good. 70 between Hancock, Hagerstown, Myersville, and Frederick. Lanes are open. You merge onto southbound 270. Heavy traffic out of Urbana past Hyattstown. Then you find the lane divide. 15, heavy getting into Luckett's. The rest of the ride to Leesburg is good. Route 9, traffic slows at the West Virginia-Virginia line to Harper's Ferry Road. Heavy into Hillsboro. Heavy when you get to Percival Road to the Berlin Turnpike as well as Hamilton Station. The length of Route 7, I don't see any accidents here. I'm Allie Oakley with traffic.
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0: 95.9 The Big Dog. That's Faith Hill and This Kiss from 1998. I'm Bob Steele, the five times over caffeinated morning radio show, and here is what's happening around the four state. It is the last day of June. Today is Meteor Watch Day today. Social Media Day. It is also Bomb Pop Day today. And National Handshake Day. So there you go. You got some stuff to celebrate. Florence Ballard's heavenly birthday, one of the original Supreme. She was fired and wound up on welfare before she died. Lena Horne, legendary Hollywood actress, R&B singer, and civil rights activist. Her heavenly birthday. Nancy DeSalt is 90. She played Mariel Rush on Too Close for Comfort. David Alan Greer is 70, in Living Color superstar. Mike Tyson is 60 today. Cole Swindell is 43. Fantasia, third American Idol. Big song for I Believe was her song. She's 42. Michael Phelps, the most decorated Olympian of all time. He's won a total of 28 Olympic medals. 23 of them are gold. He's 41 today. It was 167 years ago in 1859, 5,000 people gathered to watch Frenchman Charles Blondin walk across Niagara Falls on a tightrope. It only took him 5 minutes. Later, he crossed blindfolded on stilts, pushing a wheelbarrow and carrying a guy on his back. Death wish. I think he had a death wish. 127 years ago in 1899, Charles Murphy became the first person to reach 60 miles an hour on a bike. It was 90 years ago today in 1936, Margaret Mitchell's classic novel, Gone with the Wind, was published first. And 51 years ago in 1975, Cher and Greg Allman were married. 4 days after Cher divorced Sonny Bono, Greg and Cher split up 9 days later before eventually getting back together. As you know, Sonny skied into a tree and died 23 years later. It was 50 years ago today, in 1976, police raided Neil Diamond's home. Neil Diamond, okay? They didn't find enough marijuana for an arrest, but they left with some free albums. So there there you go. 39 years ago, in 1987, Ronald Reagan instituted random drug testing for all White House employees after 3 Secret Service guards were suspended for off-duty use of nose candy, Peruvian marching powder. You know it mostly as cocaine. And finally, 7 years ago in 2019, Taylor Swift lost her entire music catalog to Scooter Braun when his company bought her record label for $30 million. She finally regained control of her music last year and remade almost every one of her albums. And that's what's happening around the four state and in your world on this Twisted Tuesday on 95.9 The Big Dog. Let's check in with Allie Oakley for the latest traffic.
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2: 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On 81, between Winchester, Martinsburg, and Hagerstown, there are no accidents even getting into Greencastle. You're fine. 70 between Hancock, Hagerstown, Myersville, Frederick, all the way toward the Baltimore Beltway, you're fine. 15, if you're going across Point of Rocks, yes, it's heavy there, as well as Luckett's, and then into Leesburg, it's good. Route 9, traffic slowing when you get to Sagal Road to Harper's Ferry Road, heavy into Hillsboro, heavy before Percival Road to the Berlin Turnpike, as well as Hamilton Station. I was looking at 270, Urbana to Hyattstown is your heaviest stretch right now. I'm Allie Oakley with traffic.
3: Here's your Panhandle News Network forecast. Today, expect a mix of sun and clouds with hot and humid conditions reaching a high of 92. Tonight will be partly cloudy with clear skies later on, remaining humid with a low of 72. With your exclusive 95.9 Big Dog AccuWeather forecast, I'm meteorologist Joe Lundberg.

859, the big dog, taking your request and then playing them. Off the request lines for, I guess it's the cleanup crew at the American Legion in Cascade. They're there early this morning. Here's your Toby Keith and Who's Your Daddy, Baby? On the dog.

0: 95.9, the big dog, take this job and shove it. I ain't working. But, you know, that could be the theme song for Big Dog. It really could. Because I don't care who you are. There's some days where you just want to say, take this job and shove it. I guarantee it. Well, instead of doing that, let's take a look around in our community and see if there isn't a local hero that needs a roof. Now, I know that's a weird transition, but here's the deal. This is the last day for the Titan Roofing 6th Annual Veteran Roof Giveaway. 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
2: 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On 81 between Winchester, Martinsburg, and Hagerstown, and into Greencastle, you're fine. Where 70 and 81 come together, it's heavy. 70, Hancock, Hagerstown, South Mountain, and Frederick lanes are open. You merge onto southbound 270. Traffic slows south of Urbana to Hyattstown, and then you're going to be heavy on your way from Germantown to Gaithersburg, and then you're fine to the lane divide 15. Traffic slows south of St. Clair Lane into Luckett's, and then you're

0: good into Leesburg, Route 9. Traffic slows getting to Harper's Ferry Road, Hillsboro. Then you're going to slow Percival Road to the Berlin Turnpike as well as Hamilton Station. I'm Allie Oakley with traffic.
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1: 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On 81 between Winchester, Martinsburg, and Hagerstown, and into Greencastle, you're fine. Where 70 and 81 come together, it's heavy. 70, Hancock, Hagerstown, South Mountain, and Frederick lanes are open. You merge on a southbound 270. Traffic slows south of Urbana to Hyattstown, and then you're going to be heavy on your way from Germantown to Gaithersburg, and then you're fine to the lane 515. Traffic slows south of St. Clair Lane into Luckett's, and then you're good into Leesburg, Route 9. Traffic slows getting to Harper's Ferry Road, Hillsboro. Then you're going to slow Percival Road to the Berlin Turnpike as well as Hamilton Station. I'm Allie Oakley with traffic.
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3: A mega heat dome is expected to arrive, bringing with it extreme heat. Forecasters expect today's heat index to hit 95 degrees with feels-like temperatures between 100 and 110 degrees into Sunday. Folks are reminded to stay hydrated throughout the heat wave, dress in light, breathable clothing, and limit time outdoors. The Red Cross is urging everyone to take precautions with extreme heat in the forecast this week. Among their tips, you should be drinking at least a cup of water every 20 to 30 minutes. Older adults, young children, and people with medical conditions are advised to stay indoors as much as possible. Meanwhile, Morgan County's Office of Emergency Services has released a list of cooling centers that will be operational through the heat wave. Maryland Representative April McLean Delaney says the U.S. Supreme Court's ruling on mail-in voting is a victory for democracy. On Monday, justices ruled mail-in ballots postmarked by Election Day but received after that can still be counted. Governor Patrick Morrisey is unveiling a four-day celebration for the nation's 250th birthday in the Mountain State. The event runs Thursday through Saturday in Charleston. Headliners include Alabama and the Marshall Tucker Band. Some new laws take effect tomorrow in Virginia. A clean slate law will expand the number of eligible criminal offenses that can be sealed from public view, including crimes like trespassing and shoplifting. Another new law will allow judges to order speed-limiting technology installed on vehicles owned by people convicted of crimes related to extreme speeding. Virginia lawmakers passed a new two-year spending plan for that state. A new report says immigration-related arrests in Pennsylvania are up slightly in President Trump's second term. It also amounts to more than quadruple the number of arrests in the previous 14 months under President Joe Biden. The U.S. and Iran are expected to hold talks today in Qatar. The stage is set for a pair of major rulings to come down today from the Supreme Court. They are birthright citizenship and transgender athlete bans. A man accused of trying to assassinate the president at April's White House Correspondents Association dinner appeared in federal court again. Prosecutors say they have begun turning over evidence to attorneys for Cole Thomas Allen and have not offered a plea deal. Major changes to federal student loans take effect tomorrow, bringing new borrowing limits and repayment rules. For the Panhandle News Network, I'm Marcia Kovalik.
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4: Fox News, I'm Deborah Valentine. Doubts being cast on talks expected to take place in Qatar today between the U.S. and Iran following a weekend of renewed fighting. Fox's Jonathan Savage.
5: Even though there's an Iranian delegation due in Doha, Qatar, Iran says no meeting is planned. According to the foreign ministry in Tehran, the presence of the Iranian side bears no relation to the American visit.
4: The weekend strikes erupted after the IRGC launched attacks on two ships in the Strait of Hormuz. Several hot-button issues expected to be handed down from the U.S. Supreme Court today, including a decision on women's sports. Fox's Kristen Goodwin.
6: The Supreme Court will decide whether Idaho and West Virginia's laws preventing transgender athletes from participating in girls' and women's school sports teams can stand.
4: Justices are also expected to issue a ruling on birthright citizenship. 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
7: Big Dog Sports. The Detroit Lions have parted ways with Terrion Arnold. The DB was cut by the Lions just 5 days after his arrest on felony robbery and kidnapping charges. Arnold was granted bond yesterday by a Florida judge for $1 million. Detroit's baseball team kept the Yankees on the skids. The Tigers downing the Yanks 7-3, handing New York a fifth straight loss. The Yankees held only three hits. Left fielder Cody Bellinger.
8: Just kind of a bad one today. I don't really have many other words to say other than the fact that, like, we just got to, you know, myself, we just, you know, got to come out with a little more energy and continue to play.
7: Also from baseball, the Dodgers are the first team in the majors to 55 wins. They down the A's 9-4. Shohei Ohtani had two hits, including a three-run homer. NBA free agency tips off tonight. Meanwhile, another huge trade yesterday saw two-time All-Star Ja Morant go from Memphis to Portland. And two World Cup matches were decided on penalty kicks. Morocco ousted the Netherlands, and Paraguay stunned four-time champion Germany. I'm Matt McCoy. We got
9: Here's your Panhandle News Network forecast. Today, expect a mix of sun and clouds with hot and humid conditions reaching a high of 92. Tonight will be partly cloudy with clear skies later on, remaining humid with a low of 72. With your exclusive 95.9 Big Dog AccuWeather forecast, I'm meteorologist Joe Lundberg.

0: 95.9 to Big Dog. That's Norma Jean Bradley, Diamond Rio from 1992. I'm Bob Steele, the five times over caffeinated morning radio show, where it is time now for the Nashville Notebook.
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0: It's the Inside Skinny from the Music City, and starting things off here this morning, the head coach of the U.S. men's soccer team is inviting Luke Combs, Lainey Wilson, and Ella Langley to come to a World Cup game. His name is Marcerio Ponchettino, and he always says he and the other coaches are huge fans of country music. He says, the night before the games, the coaching staff gets together. We play country music. Luke Combs, Lainey Wilson, Ella Langley. We need them to come. They are very welcome here. Please, we need everybody's energy. Speaking of Ella, Choosin' Texas is back at number one on the Billboard Hot 100 for the 11th week. The song set a new record for the longest leading country song by a woman. Rhett Akins has officially been invited to become a member of the Grand Ole Opry. John Pardee surprised him on stage at the Opry with the news, and Rhett's family joined him too, including his son Thomas Rhett. Rhett said, quote, all I do every day is write words, and I can't think of any words right now other than thank you, Lord Jesus. A mysterious countdown clock has appeared on Garth Brooks' website. It says, quote, the future is about to become history. It expires on Tuesday, July 7th at 7 a.m. Eastern. Fans think it's probably a tour or album announcement, but maybe it'll be another special edition box set. Who knows? And finally, Vince Vaughn joined an artist named Annie Bosco on stage to sing the Dwight Yoakam and Buck Owens hit Streets of Bakersfield. Annie said, quote, to be clear, I invited Vince to sit in after we bonded over our shared love of Bakersfield country, and the legend did not disappoint. What kind of man with an impressive knowledge of California country history, huh? Well, there you go. And that, my friends, is the Nashville Notebook, the inside skinny on them from the Music City, and a little bit more, brought to you. Well, we're just having some fun here on 95.9 The Big Dog.
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3: 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On 81 between Winchester, Martinsburg, and Hagerstown, there are no accidents. Traffic looks pretty good. Where 70 and 81 come together, it's kind of busy. 70 between Hancock, Hagerstown, Myersville, and Frederick. Lanes are open. You merge onto southbound 270. Traffic slows south of Urbana past Hyattstown, and you're going to slow south of Germantown on your way to 370, and the 270 spur is pretty heavy. 15 getting into Luckett's, traffic's heavy there, then south of Limestone School Road as well. Route 9, you're lined up for Harper's Ferry Road, Hillsboro, and then you're going to slow Percival Road to the Berlin Turnpike, and pretty heavy on your way toward Hamilton Station. Route 7, traffic slows after Hamilton Station Road to ride past Route 9. I'm Allie Oakley with traffic.
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2: 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Between Winchester, Martinsburg, and Hagerstown, there are no accidents. 70 is fine. Between Hancock, Hagerstown, South Mountain, where we do have a new accident, but it's off to the side, so the delay is brief but abrupt. After that, you're fine to Frederick, South Mountain. On 270, traffic is going to be jammed up out of Urbana to Hyattstown. 15 Point of Rocks, busy. Busy on the northbound side of 15, going past St. Clair Lane and through Luckett's busy. But south of Sphinx Ferry Road, very heavy on your way toward Limestone School Road. The rest of the ride to Leesburg, it's fine. Route 9 lining up at Harper's Ferry Road, very heavy on your way to the Berlin Turnpike at Route 7. Traffic slows Hamilton Station Road to get past Route 9. I'm Allie Oakley with traffic.
3: Here's your Panhandle News Network forecast. Today, expect a mix of sun and clouds with hot and humid conditions reaching a high of 92. Tonight will be partly cloudy with clear skies later on, remaining humid with a low of 72. With your exclusive 95.9 Big Dog AccuWeather forecast, I'm meteorologist Joe Lundberg.

95.9, a big dog keeping the country rolling with a old Linda Ronstadt song. Eagles did it. Clint Black did it as well. A number of other people have done it. This is Desperado from 1993 on the Big Dog.

0: 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Our music isn't picked by some corporate consultant in Dallas.
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1: 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On 81, between Winchester, Martinsburg, and Hagerstown, there are no accidents. 70 is fine. Between Hancock, Hagerstown, South Mountain, where we do have a new accident, but it's off to the side, so the delay is brief but abrupt. After that, you're fine to Frederick, South Mountain. 270, traffic is going to be jammed up out of Urbana to Hyattstown. 15 Point of Rocks, busy. Busy on the northbound side of 15, going past St. Clair Lane and through Luckett's busy. But south of Sphinx Ferry Road, very heavy on your way toward Limestone School Road. The rest of the ride at Leesburg, it's fine. Route 9 lining up at Harper's Ferry Road, very heavy on your way to the Berlin Turnpike at Route 7. Traffic slows Hamilton Station Road to get past Route 9. I'm Allie Oakley with traffic.
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0: 95.9 The Big Dog. Sometimes you need to live like you're dying just to check it out. Because quite honestly, we sometimes get into a rut. Okay? And that rut gets us into trouble. Because we don't get out of the rut. And so we don't sample. We don't get a chance to live life. We go through it day to day to day routine, you know, just on and on and on and on and on and same thing every day. And well, you know, maybe it's time to step out of your comfort zone a little bit, you know, get a little wild and crazy. I'm Bob Steele. We are nothing but wild and crazy here on the five times over caffeinated morning radio show. So if you're looking for a good example, yeah, right here. 95.9 The Big Dog.
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2: 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On 81, between Winchester, Martinsburg, and Hagerstown, there are no accidents. 70 is fine. Between Hancock, Hagerstown, South Mountain, where we do have a new accident, but it's off to the side, so the delay is brief but abrupt. After that, you're fine to Frederick, South Bound 270, traffic is going to be jammed up out of Urbana to Hyattstown. 15 Point of Rocks, busy. Busy on the northbound side of 15, going past St. Clair Lane and through Luckett's busy. But south of Sphinx Ferry Road, very heavy on your way toward Limestone School Road. The rest of the right of Leesburg, it's fine. Route 9 lining up at Harper's Ferry Road, very heavy on your way to the Berlin Turnpike at Route 7. Traffic slows Hamilton Station Road to get past Route 9. I'm Allie Oakley with traffic.
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3: A mega heat dome is expected to arrive, bringing with it extreme heat. Forecasters expect today's heat index to hit 95 degrees with feels like temperatures between 100 and 110 degrees into Sunday. Folks are reminded to stay hydrated throughout the heat wave, dress in light, breathable clothing, and limit time outdoors. The Red Cross is urging everyone to take precautions with extreme heat in the forecast this week. Among their tips, you should be drinking at least a cup of water every 20 to 30 minutes. Older adults, young children, and people with medical conditions are advised to stay indoors as much as possible. Meanwhile, Morgan County's Office of Emergency Services has released a list of cooling centers that will be operational through the heat wave. Maryland Representative April McLean Delaney says the U.S. Supreme Court's ruling on mail-in voting is a victory for democracy. On Monday, justices ruled mail-in ballots postmarked by Election Day but received after that can still be counted. Governor Patrick Morrisey is unveiling a four-day celebration for the nation's 250th birthday in the Mountain State. The event runs Thursday through Saturday in Charleston. Headliners include Alabama and the Marshall Tucker Band. Some new laws take effect tomorrow in Virginia. A clean slate law will expand the number of eligible criminal offenses that can be sealed from public view, including crimes like trespassing and shoplifting. Another new law will allow judges to order speed-limiting technology installed on vehicles owned by people convicted of crimes related to extreme speeding. Virginia lawmakers passed a new two-year spending plan for that state. A new report says immigration-related arrests in Pennsylvania are up slightly in President Trump's second term. It also amounts to more than quadruple the number of arrests in the previous 14 months under President Joe Biden. The U.S. and Iran are expected to hold talks today in Qatar. The stage is set for a pair of major rulings to come down today from the Supreme Court. They are birthright citizenship and transgender athlete bans. A man accused of trying to assassinate the president at April's White House Correspondents Association dinner appeared in federal court again. Prosecutors say they have begun turning over evidence to attorneys for Cole Thomas Allen and have not offered a plea deal. Major changes to federal student loans take effect tomorrow, bringing new borrowing limits and repayment rules. For the Panhandle News Network, I'm Marcia Kovalik.
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4: Fox News, I'm Deborah Valentine. Doubts being cast on talks expected to take place in Qatar today between the U.S. and Iran following a weekend of renewed fighting. Fox's Jonathan Savage.
5: Even though there's an Iranian delegation due in Doha, Qatar, Iran says no meeting is planned. According to the foreign ministry in Tehran, the presence of the Iranian side bears no relation to the American visit.
4: The weekend strikes erupted after the IRGC launched attacks on two ships in the Strait of Hormuz. Several hot-button issues expected to be handed down from the U.S. Supreme Court today, including a decision on women's sports. Fox's Kristen Goodwin.
6: The Supreme Court will decide whether Idaho and West Virginia's laws preventing transgender athletes from participating in girls' and women's school sports teams can stand.
4: Justices are also expected to issue a ruling on birthright citizenship. 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
7: Big Dog Sports. The Detroit Lions have parted ways with Terrion Arnold. The DB was cut by the Lions just 5 days after his arrest on felony robbery and kidnapping charges. Arnold was granted bond yesterday by a Florida judge for $1 million. Detroit's baseball team kept the Yankees on the skids. The Tigers downing the Yanks 7-3, handing New York a fifth straight loss. The Yankees held only three hits. Left fielder Cody Bellinger.
8: Just kind of a bad one today. I don't really have many other words to say other than the fact that, like, we just got to, you know, myself, we just, you know, got to come out with a little more energy and continue to play.
7: Also from baseball, the Dodgers are the first team in the majors to 55 wins. They down the A's 9-4. Shohei Ohtani had two hits, including a three-run homer. NBA free agency tips off tonight. Meanwhile, another huge trade yesterday saw two-time All-Star Ja Morant go from Memphis to Portland. And two World Cup matches were decided on penalty kicks. Morocco ousted the Netherlands, and Paraguay stunned four-time champion Germany. I'm Matt McCoy.
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10: We're in the knockout stages of the World Cup, the round of 32, and the games continue to be wildly entertaining. Brazil trailed 1-0 but came back to score twice to beat Japan, including this 95th-minute winner by Arsenal's Gabriel Martinelli.
11: Oh, and here's the chance. Martinelli! Brazil have won it! They've stolen it right in the death!
10: And one of the big upsets in this World Cup, Paraguay beating Germany in penalty. And not the only match yesterday that went to penalties. Morocco scored in the 91st minute to force extra time and eventually penalties to beat the Netherlands. Here's what that game-tying goal sounded like. With sports, I'm Luke Wiggs.
12: Here's your Panhandle News Network forecast. Today, expect a mix of sun and clouds with hot and humid conditions reaching a high of 92. Tonight will be partly cloudy with clear skies later on, remaining humid with a low of 72. With your exclusive 95.9 Big Dog AccuWeather forecast, I'm meteorologist Joe Lundberg.

0: 95.9 The Big Dog. That's Doug Stone and In a Different Light. Great music. And when you hear that great music, you know you got it locked to 95.9 The Big Dog, where it's time now for the good stuff. The good stuff brought to you by our friends at Harold's Gun Shop. They're located at 5 Barnett Avenue in Waynesboro, Pennsylvania, right across from the Wayne Heights Mall. 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
0: Here are a few more good news stories making the rounds this morning. A school resource officer in Phoenix paid to rent an entire movie theater for 144 middle school students after funding for their planned field trip fell through. And for many of the students, it was their first time ever going to a movie theater. His name is Officer Sean Reavy, and he covered the cost for tickets, popcorn, drinks, and candy because he didn't want to break a promise he made to the kids. He had told the students the only thing he wanted in return was for them to help others someday. A 7-year-old Texas boy is being celebrated as a hero after saving his 1-year-old brother from drowning in their family's swimming pool. Patrick found his young brother, Liam, unresponsive in the water, then immediately pulled him out, told his mother, and ran to a neighbor's house for more help. The younger boy is expected to make a full recovery, and his older brother, Patrick, been nominated for a Sheriff's Commendation Award for his bravery. And finally, a hospital in London opened a rooftop garden designed specifically for critical care patients. This allows people on life support to spend some time outdoors while continuing to receive full medical treatment. The garden can hold up to 6 patients at a time with specialized equipment providing power and oxygen just as they would receive inside the ICU. Doctors hope the access to fresh air and nature will reduce their stress. And that, my friends, is the good stuff. The good stuff brought to us by our friends at Harold's Gun Shop. From 1800s classics to modern-day firearms, Harold's is the place where people who respect the trade go to purchase firearms in Pennsylvania.
1: That's the good stuff.
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8: 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On 81 between Winchester, Martinsburg, and Hagerstown, I don't see any accidents. The southbound side of 81 at 70, traffic is going to be heavy. 70 between Hancock, Hagerstown, Myersville, and Frederick, traffic is going to be okay. Southbound 270. Traffic slows south of the Monocacy to get into Hyattstown. 15 northbound, traffic is going to slow before you get to Jefferson Street to Rosemont. Southbound side is 26 Liberty Road to Patrick Street. On Route 9, traffic is going to slow Harper's Ferry Road and before you get to Percival Road to the Berlin Turnpike as well as Hamilton.

0: station and eastbound Route 7 at Route 9. That's a crash. I'm Allie Oakley with traffic.
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0: 95.9 The Big Dog. That's the chair, George Strait from 1985. One of his 61 number one songs. Just absolutely amazingly prolific artist. Picking the right music to sing for us on 95.9 The Big Dog. Hey, Big Dogs, you know, today is the last day to nominate a local hero for a roof. 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
2: 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On 81 between Winchester, Martinsburg, and Hagerstown, I don't see any accidents. The southbound side of 81 at 70, traffic is going to be heavy. 70 between Hancock, Hagerstown, Myersville, and Frederick, traffic is going to be okay. Southbound 270. Traffic slows south of the Monocacy to get into Hinestown. 15 northbound, traffic is going to slow before you get to Jefferson Street to Rosemont. And southbound side is 26 Liberty Road to Patrick Street. On Route 9, traffic is going to slow Harper's Ferry Road and before you get to Percival Road to the Berlin Turnpike as well as Hamilton Station. And eastbound Route 7 at Route 9, that's a crash. I'm Allie Oakley with traffic. We got
3: AccuWeather. Here's your Panhandle News Network forecast. Today, expect a mix of sun and clouds with hot and humid conditions reaching a high of 92. Tonight will be partly cloudy with clear skies later on, remaining humid with a low of 72. With your exclusive 95.9 Big Dog AccuWeather forecast, I'm meteorologist Joe Lundberg.

Dog. I want to give a big shout out to Tina Kaufman from Mercersburg Printing, who listens every morning. 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
7: Governor Patrick Morrissey announced Monday night state workers will have a 3.5-day holiday weekend. Governor Morrissey said state employees can leave work Thursday at noon without using their accrued time. They already have Friday, July 3rd off. State law allows the courts and county commissions to follow suit and give a half-day additional holiday time to workers. In mid-June, the Panhandle News Network reported on two former Berkeley County Tax Department employees alleged to have committed fraud that siphoned off more than $3 million in a years-long scheme that targeted accounts of those under conservatorship of the Sheriff's Department. Here's Berkeley County Prosecutor Joe Kinzer.
8: Essentially, the basic allegation in the indictment is that folks would be bringing in cash to pay their property taxes. These employees would take from that cash, and it wouldn't make it back to the safe where it's supposed to go. They would essentially forge checks out of conservator accounts to the sheriff's office and would kind of cover the tracks of the cash that was taken by way of these various conservator accounts.
7: Berkeley County Sheriff Rob Blair assumed office in 2024. He explained the changes he made to the tax department then.
9: We took a proactive approach to this, whether it was from new leadership. We used an outside auditing firm to help us in our search for a new tax director, Leah Darling, doing a great job. We made the estate conservatorship position a standalone position. We also implemented, through our CMI program, a way to track everything.
7: 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Extreme heat is arriving in the area thanks to a mega heat dome that's expected to impact the region through the 4th of July weekend, with feels-like temperatures between 100 and 110 degrees.

0: 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We got AccuWeather.
1: Here's your Panhandle News Network forecast. Today, expect a mix of sun and clouds with hot and humid conditions reaching a high of 92. Tonight will be partly cloudy with clear skies later on, remaining humid with a low of 72. With your exclusive 95.9 Big Dog AccuWeather forecast, I'm meteorologist Joe Lundberg.
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And why haven't I heard from you lately? Leroy's Furry Tales coming up in minutes. 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

0: 95.9 The Big Dog, we tell ourselves from 1992. That's Clint Black. I'm Bob Steele, and you're not, and that's probably a good thing, because if you had to look through these bloodshot baby blues every weekday morning, it just wouldn't be pretty. I can guarantee that. Okay, drinking coffee and having some fun. It is time now for Fleroy's Furry Tales, brought to you every Tuesday morning from Johnson & Johnson Heating, Air Conditioning.
1: And Plumbing.
0: And guess who that is? That is Kathy, the president of the Animal Welfare Society of Jefferson County. But wait, there's more.
1: There is more today.
2: Hi, Bob. I'm back.
0: Is that a good thing?
2: Yeah.
0: Oh, okay. I was just looking at Kathy. She's going, how am I supposed to answer this?
1: It's always a good thing when she doesn't have to be like cleaning out cat kennels and dog kennels and can be here instead having fun with us.
0: Boy, I tell you what a great answer that was.
2: And Kathy's just jealous because I am here today and she ain't standing here holding the kitten.
1: That's exactly right.
0: Well, we have a beautiful, and I'm talking about beautiful, fuzzy little kitten here today.
1: Yes.
0: And her name is Butterfly.
1: Her name is Butterfly.
0: Now, I'm not quite sure why she's called Butterfly, because I don't see anything that's Butterfly about her other than the fact that she's little.
1: Apparently, there was an insect theme going on. She came in with two brothers, and their names were
2: Beetle and Bug.
1: Beetle, Bug, and Butterfly. So it was a bee theme and an insect theme. So I don't know anything about. But if you look at her, sometimes she will move her ears in a very butterfly-like way. They kind of flap back and forth when she's feeling anxiety, which she's feeling a little bit of anxiety right now. Yes, she doesn't quite know what's going on.
0: She's looking around going.
1: She's very curious.
0: I love the hair on her back. It's just, you know, you've got the white with the black, and it's wispy.
1: The picture on the website and on your website may give people the impression that she's a tuxedo cat because she has black on the top of her head and white on her chest and paws. But she's really what's called a piebald pattern because she has as much white as she does black. And she's semi-long-haired.
0: She's a short long hair. How about that?
1: There you go. But she is beautiful. She has a gorgeous face.
0: She looks a little scared, the picture, but I think they just caught her at an interesting moment there. But
2: it's kind of hard sometimes to get a really good picture of the littles.
0: Yeah.
1: Yes, because they are curious about everything, and you hold a camera up in front of their faces, and often they want to know what it is, and they're scared of it. So sometimes they do look like they're afraid. But she's also a little timid, isn't she?
2: She is, because everything going on, she doesn't know what's happening right now.
0: There you go. So how old is she? And they tell us a little bit about her.
1: She's 3 months old, and this little precious baby, there's a landfill close to the shelter, where the shelter is located, and she and her two brothers, was the mother found too, Tammy?
2: Yes, but she was feral.
1: The mother was feral, but they were able to capture the kittens, two brothers, and this little girl, and they brought them to the shelter, and her two brothers have already gotten a home, yes. And
2: yes, it was very quick for them.
1: And now it's her turn. They were maybe a little bit more outgoing.
2: Yes.
1: And so they showed themselves to their best advantage.
0: Better. Okay, I gotcha.
1: And she is a little bit more timid, so it's taking a little bit longer for her. But, you know, as usual, the kittens and the puppies, usually it's not too difficult to place kittens and puppies because everybody looks at them and goes, oh my God, they're so cute.
0: Yeah, I get it.
1: So that's always, you know, much easier than placing the older and more mature cats. Mm-hmm. And let's face it, you know, kittens are fun. Kittens are fun to have around.
0: Cats are fun to have around, too, if you've got a laser pointer.
1: Yes, and a lot of times your cats, even your older cats, can be very kitten-like if you give them the opportunity to play. And don't forget that if you have cats in your home, that the older cats, they like to play, too, you know?
0: Yeah.
1: So don't forget and think that, oh, they're too old to play. I have one who's, like, 16, and he will occasionally want to play and chase the feather toys or whatever that I have and the laser pointer. Yes, that's a good thing.
2: My favorite thing is the cat whip.
0: The cat whip?
2: Well, you know, it's just a toy, but I
0: use it. Oh, you play with it.
1: You're well familiar with the cat whip, Bob.
2: Yeah, that's why I brought it today.
0: I see. So she beats me with this cat whip, and then she says it's her favorite thing. I'm beginning to wonder about you.
2: Keep wondering.
0: I'm beginning to wonder. Okay, well, on that note, let us just continue this transition back to the kitty.
1: Yes, I just noticed something very cute about her, that she also has long white hairs on her ears. Her ears are black, but the tips of her ears have these beautiful little long white hairs on them.
0: Sure do.
1: That you really can't notice until she turns her head away from you.
0: Yep.
1: And it's very, very endearing to see that. Oh, you just got your little pets.
0: She's a little cutie.
1: And, of course, she's another cat. Her whiskers, including the whiskers that are on top, her eyebrow whiskers, those are all white, you know, and they really show up on her black part of her face.
2: Watch out. She's coming alive.
1: Oh. Yep. Uh-oh. She's getting, she said, okay, now I know where I am and I feel safe in here, so I'm going to want to play.
0: Yep. And my microphone is not safe, I'm sure.
1: Yeah.
0: So if you'd like to adopt Butterfly or just look at her, check her out on our Facebook page or go to awsjc.org. She's there as well.
1: Yes, she
0: on
1: is.
0: On Pet Finders, I'm sure.
1: Well, are the animals showing up on Pet Finders, Tammy?
2: As far as I know, they are.
1: Okay. I went in and searched the other day, and I couldn't find Animal Welfare Society Jefferson County. So, you know, you never
0: they
1: know.
0: Might be,
1: They might be on Pet Finder.
0: Look, go to the Animal Welfare Society of Jefferson County. You get all the pictures you need.
1: Exactly. We have, just go to the adopt feature, and then it will bring up either cat or dog, and you can look at all the animals that we have up for adoption. Well, not all of them. There are sometimes a little bit of lag, like if we get new animals in, you won't see all of their pictures on our website. So it's always best to come by 23 Poor Farm Road and visit the shelter to see everything that we have available.
0: And there you go. That is the address, and they're right next to the Jefferson County
1: Fairgrounds.
0: There you go.
1: Yes, we are. So it's easy to find and
0: very
1: easy to locate, and we're right along Old Lee Town Pike, so you can't miss it.
0: And if you do, turn around.
1: Yeah.
0: We're going to take a musical break here. 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
1: And Plumbing.
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0: dog except for Monday, and everything is pretty good other than that. And it's Tuesday, so we made it through Monday. We're playing with the cat toy here. Well, let me explain what's going on. I'm Bob Steele. It's the five times over caffeinated morning radio show. But every Tuesday morning at 9 o'clock, we just go to the dogs.
1: Or the cats.
0: Or the cats, depending upon the day. With the Animal Welfare Society of Jefferson County, they bring in a furry little pet, and we try and get them adopted. And it's an ongoing process. We feel very strongly about. Brought to you by Johnson & Johnson Heating, Air Conditioning,
1: and Plumbing.
0: There you go. And today we have a little kitty, and her name is Butterfly, and she was one of three cats, sisters and brothers, that have come to the shelter. The two brothers have been adopted. So we're trying to get a forever home for Butterfly.
1: Yes, and she needs it.
0: I can't believe that nobody's picked her up yet. She's just a sweetie. If you look at her in her picture on the Facebook page, she looks kind of startled.
1: Yeah.
0: You know, like, what? What's that?
1: Yes.
0: But she's very, very relaxed and just kind of a cool cat.
1: She's sweet right now. She's just sitting on my lap, and Tammy is playing with her. But yep. She is precious. Of course, I'm sure she'll be, once she gets into a home and adjusts to the home, she will be a little bit more playful than she seems to be in here right now with us, only a three-month-old kitten. So she's got a lot. Apparently, she likes to wrestle with the other cats and kittens in the kennel. And I think you said she's probably okay with respectful dogs.
2: Yeah, Zeus has been in the room. Zeus, Casey's dog, loves the little kittens.
1: Aw.
2: And he'll go in there and just stare at them, and they've been fine. And she just actually became available because she just got spayed last week. So that's why you probably didn't see anything on our page or anything. But she is fully vaccinated and ready to go.
0: There you go. So you can take her home if you are approved by mistress of the...
1: don't say it.
0: No, I'm just going to stop right there.
1: Careful.
2: I got the whip, Bob.
0: Just going to stop right there. mistress of the shelter, Tammy.
1: Yes.
0: Yes.
1: There you go.
0: We won't go any further than that.
1: Enough said.
0: Yeah.
2: Don't give all the secrets away.
0: Okay.
1: So this little girl is waiting for a home. And I want to bring up the fact that it's supposed to get really hot this week.
0: Yes.
1: And some people might be under the wrong impression that cats can't suffer heat stroke and that they can tolerate these really horrid temperatures that we're going to have this week. But cats can suffer heat strokes just like dogs do. Okay, it's a dangerous situation for cats and dogs. You should bring your cats and dogs inside if you have that ability and get them in the air conditioning. If you see excessive panting, if you see a cat that is breathing through their mouth, it's not normal for them to breathe through their mouth. So if you see a cat who's panting like a dog, all right, that's a bad sign and possibly a sign of heat stroke.
0: They need water.
1: And they need water. They need water and they need cooling down. If you're going to cool down an animal who's suffering heat stroke, you never apply ice cold water. You apply just room temperature water and some damp towels and things to cool them down. But heat stroke is a very serious situation which needs a veterinary's attention. It's not something that you can handle on your own. And it is something that will cause organ failure in the animals in a fairly quick time span. So you need to get them seen and take them to emergency vet if they are suffering from heat stroke. And don't forget your cats too, because yes, cats can, you know, their natural body temperatures are a couple of degrees higher than a human body temperature, but they can suffer heat stroke just like dogs and humans can.
0: Gotcha.
1: So yes, be aware of that. And of course, the same is true for animals as is true for humans. Animals who are infirm or older, you know, or have some other kind of underlying health issues. The brachycephalic breeds of dogs that have short muzzles and can't breathe properly, those dogs are more susceptible to things like heat stroke and all kinds of health issues. So be very careful of animals like that. And always provide, you know, clean, cool water if you can. Be careful in these kind of temperatures too, because water dishes that are outside will have algae and mosses and things grow in them. If you see any kind of something pink growing, that's a sign of a bacteria as opposed to just a moss or an algae. So you should be
0: Be changing that water out on a regular basis anyway.
1: Changing that water out, but it does take, I mean, it's very quick that algae and things can grow in your water that's outside. But yes, you should be changing it all the time and making sure that they have fresh, clean water to drink.
0: Yeah, you wouldn't want to drink that slop.
1: No. If you wouldn't drink it, then don't put it out for your animal.
0: And when the bugs land, get the bugs out of the water.
1: Yes. Because it's not extra protein for your animal.
0: It is, but it's not good. It could be bad extra protein.
1: Yes.
0: My younger pointer has an affinity for bees and bugs and stuff. And he came back the other day. He had little bee stings all over the top of his head. And, it didn't seem to bother him. I didn't hear him yelp, but he was chasing a nest of ground wasps. So,
1: That could have been dangerous.
0: It could have been. Well,
1: and for you.
0: Now we found them. They're no longer there.
1: Your dog, maybe you'd need to teach him how to find truffles.
0: That'd be a lot more profitable than ground wasps.
1: Yes.
0: But, there's a different series of hazards out there. Also, there's a lot of plants that you have in your garden that your dog shouldn't be munching on.
1: True.
0: And my middle daughter lost a dog because it was eating plants that it shouldn't eat.
1: Wow.
0: And so they immediately, they didn't know the plants were there when they bought the house.
1: Right.
0: Immediately removed all those plants from their yard, but they lost a really good dog due to being poisoned by dangerous plants.
1: It's always a good idea to research animals, what plants, and this is true of not just outdoor plants, but indoor plants as well.
0: There are a lot of indoor plants that are poisonous.
1: There are a lot of indoor plants that are toxic to both cats and dogs. So if you have an animal in your home, it's just like having a child, and you child-proof your locks and your electric receptacles and things. You've got to be aware of what could be a danger to your pets as well.
0: And being a responsible pet owner, you should be doing that.
1: You should be doing
0: that.
1: The
0: other thing we talked about last week, and I want to talk about it again this week, is the 4th of July.
1: Yes.
0: We have our nation is celebrating its 250th anniversary. We have huge fireworks displays all over the 4th state and nationally as well. And so it's not just going to be a couple of bangs and a fizzle and that's it.
1: And it's not going to be just one day. Some of them celebrated this past weekend, and they will be celebrating all week because they're trying to, some of these towns are trying to coordinate the different celebrations that they're having. So they're having something like every day possibly. So you can't just assume it's going to happen just on the 4th of July. You have to be aware of the fact that it could be happening all week long, and you have neighbors who might be setting off fireworks right within your own neighborhood. So even something like a firecracker, which a kid could be setting off, is something that's going to scare your dog or your cat both. You have to be aware that they will bolt. There is the possibility that even if they know their yard and they're usually safe in their yard and you usually let them out to do their business in the yard, if somebody lets off a firecracker while they're out there, they could possibly get scared and bolt, and you may never see them again. More animals go missing on the 4th of July time of the year than any other time of the year.
0: That is a big concern.
1: It is.
0: So with I shared this last week with my older pointer, Remy. He is not good with loud noises. He's not good with thunderstorms. He's not good with pretty much anything that makes a noise besides me.
1: Right.
0: And sometimes he's not even good with me. what do you do to help your animal through the fireworks?
1: You have to give your animals a safe place. You have to give them, if they are kennel trained within your house, make sure that their kennel is available available to them, possibly cover it with a blanket. Make sure that there is some other noise in the house, a radio playing or something like that.
0: Yeah, you can listen to the big dog.
1: You can listen to the big dog. That's what my dog does. She goes in the basement. I turn on the big dog when thunderstorms are happening. So it provides a little bit of comfort to her. And this is another thing. Make sure you're aware of what your pet's doing. And if they're stressed, comfort them. You know, tell your pet, look, you're safe. You're safe. You know, don't worry about it. If you have to open the door to let the dog out, or if you're opening the door just to look at a beautiful sunset or something, or the fireworks themselves, make sure that the animal isn't somewhere near where they can bolt out the door.
0: Yeah, put a leash on them or something. Because
1: and it's true for cats as well.
0: Yep.
2: And make sure your animals are microchipped.
1: Yes.
0: That's another good idea.
1: That is another fantastic idea, because if they get out and bolt and run because they're scared, they could run further than you can possibly imagine.
0: Oh,
1: and
0: yeah.
1: They could wind up just running.
0: In the next county.
1: Yeah, they could run so far because they're trying to get away from these noises. And let's face it, 4th of July fireworks are going on everywhere. So they could keep running and running and running until they're just worn out. And you never know where they're going to end up. If they're microchipped, you know, you got a better chance of getting them home.
0: Yep.
1: So run out right now. Make an appointment at your vet.
0: Well, no, you can do it. You've got time.
1: Yes, yes.
0: You've got all week to do this.
1: Yes, it's very possible.
0: And there may be a clinic around.
1: Yeah, I don't know of any personally. Well, but
0: Tractor Supply runs a vaccination clinic almost every weekend around the four state. And so you can check in with them. Low cost and
1: yes, it's very reasonable.
0: Very reasonable. So not that that's the only one. They're all over. Check with your local vet or your local animal shelter, and they can help you out wherever you are within the sound of my voice. And there you have it. Okay, so our little kitty is Butterfly, and she's, you said, 3 months old?
1: 3 months old.
0: And she is she's just a beautiful little cat. If you would like to adopt or take a look at Butterfly,
1: yes,
0: you want to get on over to the animal shelter there on 23 Poor Farm Road in Kearneysville, and you can schedule an appointment with Tammy. Don't bother calling her now, because she's here.
2: Yeah, I'm here, Bob.
0: Yeah, there you go. And otherwise, their number is 304-725-0589, or just stop on by. They're open when?
1: We're open Wednesday through Saturday, 11 to 4, and Sunday, 11 to 2. But we will not be open this Saturday.
0: Right.
1: And that's because of the 4th of July holiday.
0: And that everybody needs to have 4th of July.
1: Everybody needs a holiday.
0: This is a biggie.
1: It's a biggie. It's a biggie. And everybody should be celebrating our great country that we're fortunate enough to live in. But just remember, also, that's another thing about 4th of July fireworks. You know, don't take your dog. Okay. You know, it's amazing what some people will do and take their animals to things that it's really inappropriate. And yeah, don't take your dog to see fireworks, because that's just an accident waiting to happen.
0: And don't take your cat either.
1: And don't take your cat either. Yes. And remember also, when the heat comes, if the roadway is too warm for your hand, for 3 or 5 seconds, it's too hot for your dog's paws.
0: Yeah, we forget about that, and we see it a lot where people are out and having fun and doing things on a day like today, and they're taking their dog for a walk. Well, that's great. On the sidewalk, not great.
1: Not great.
0: Not great, because those pads burn.
1: They will burn.
0: And your dog's not going to be real happy with you if their pads are burned.
1: No, and your dog can't tell you that. Your dog cannot tell you that they're in discomfort. And your dog is going to do what you want him to do. Your dog's going to go along with you even though it's too hot. Don't take your dogs out.
0: Right.
1: Don't leave your dogs in a car. Don't leave your kids in a car.
0: You can leave your spouse in the car with the windows rolled up.
1: Depending on your relationship, you know, your spouse can be responsible for himself, but your kids and your animals cannot.
0: Yes. So, you know, just a little common sense is what we're asking people for this 4th of July. And watch out for your animals. And please, please, please.
1: Oh, I'm sorry.
0: Nice.
1: I'm scratching.
0: That is... Now, okay, let me try and describe this. Kathy is scratching the cat at the base of her tail.
3: Yep.
0: The cat is loving this, so her backside is now about a foot higher than her front side. She is rising to the occasion, so to speak.
1: She's doing downward dog, for those of you who are familiar with yoga positions.
0: Okay.
1: But she's a cat.
0: Yeah. Her butt's way up in the air and her head's down...
1: between my knees.
0: I wasn't going to go there, but okay. And on that note, we're going to go back to music. I'm Bob Steele. It is Flea Roy's Furry Tales, 95.9 The Big Dog.
4: 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We will always...

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0: 95.9 The Big Dog. That's Rascal Flatts, me and my gang. And it's kind of appropriate here because we got the gang of crazies for the Fleroy's Furry Tales. It is Kathy and Tammy from the Animal Society.
1: Animal Welfare Society of Jefferson County.
0: You know, you just could say the animal shelter, but then, yes, then you'd be confused with all the other animal shelters.
1: That's right.
0: We don't want you confused.
1: We want to differentiate the fact that we are Animal Welfare Society of Jefferson County.
0: Yes, it's very important.
1: It is.
0: It is.
1: We want people to come to the right place to adopt these animals.
0: As Tammy is taking pictures of their little kitty who's now on the shelf there by the window. So I think you'll probably, if you look at the website, you might actually see some of those crazy pictures.
1: Yes, you probably will.
0: Yeah, you and your cat whip. Mistress.
2: I like my cat whip.
1: And the cats like it, too.
2: Yeah, especially the littles.
1: Tammy just informed us that within the shelter environment, they call the small kittens littles.
0: Littles.
1: Littles.
0: Littles, huh? Okay. Well, this is definitely a littles. This is Butterfly.
1: Yes,
0: she's about 3 months old, and she's a little cutie pie, and you can check her out on our Facebook page, or you can go to awsjc.org, or you can stop by the shelter.
1: Yes, that's the best thing to do, because the pictures don't always show the animal to their best advantage. You really have to see them, and you need to be there and understand what their personality is like. Well, cats can all have different personalities.
0: This one's personality is warming up rather quickly because now she's walking all over Tammy's shoulders.
1: Yes.
0: But she was really shy and diminutive. Now she's back down on the shelf. She likes that shelf.
1: Well, they love looking out windows.
0: Mm-hmm.
1: When I leave my house every day, there are two of my cats who I have a big bay window that they can look out, but they like to look out at the end of the house and in the backyard, where there are other cats from my feral colony are making more of a presence. So they have to have those blinds raised every day so that they can look out those different windows.
0: I see. And they have you trained well, don't they?
1: They do. They do. And they will go from one window to the other and follow things and look. Now Uh-oh. She's making that pose again, the yeah. downward dog pose, or in this case, the downward kitty pose.
0: You know something? There's never a dull moment in this studio. I can tell you that, particularly during this particular hour every Tuesday. So what do we need? We've got an event coming up here that we want to talk a little bit about in, was it August? No, July.
1: No. When is it happening? I don't know. I have to look it up. You should have warned me.
0: Okay, I'm warning you. The Bridge Gallery.
1: Yes,
0: the annual Bridge Gallery Art sale. Bazaar for the benefit of the Animal Welfare Society of Jefferson County. There's actually two events. You want me to tell you about your events?
1: Sure. You can keep up with that, Bob, while I'm looking
0: Coming
1: it up.
0: Coming up Saturday, August 15th from 10 a.m. to 4 p.m. Sunday, August 16th from 10 a.m. to 3 p.m. Brought to you by the Bridge Gallery and the Animal Welfare Society of Jefferson County.
1: This is something that the Bridge Gallery owner has been doing for us for years. And
0: I have to interrupt.
1: Yes, go ahead.
0: I'm not sure how to describe this, but Tammy's, the cat is on her shoulders, but because she's a little cat and I don't think Tammy wants her to dig those claws into her shoulders, she is leaning over so the cat has a flat spot to stand.
1: So the cat is actually laying down now on Tammy's upper back.
0: Yep.
1: Because Tammy made the mistake of bending over and giving her a flat spot on her back.
2: Yeah, so she's comfortable.
1: So now the cat is taking possession of it. Any flat area within your home is fair game for a cat.
0: Horizontal space is cat stuff.
1: Yes.
0: Tammy has just become horizontal space, so she'll be here forever now.
1: She has become an end table, and now she's resting her head on the desk so the cat can get more comfortable.
0: Okay, that is dedication to the trade.
1: That's one of my favorite, my orange cat at home, Mr. Weasley. He loves it if I lay down in the bed on my stomach so he can lay on my back. Yeah,
0: he
1: loves that position. And this little butterfly is taking up that position on Tammy's back
0: right now. Seems to be.
1: I'll see if I can't get a picture of that.
0: I think you probably should as we're talking about the Bridge Gallery and yes. The events
1: so,
0: that
1: so
0: you...
1: So let's get back to that, because yeah. The Bridge Gallery owner has been very generous to us over the years, and she holds this sale for us every year. And people need to donate items to us that would be appropriate for an art gallery sale.
0: Okay.
1: And if you're unsure about that, you can get on our website or our Facebook page, and we have a post about it. And you need to contact one of our board members, Rich, who is handling this sale.
0: Gotcha.
1: And he can let you know whether or not what you have is appropriate for the sale or not.
0: Okay.
1: So, you know, if you have any questions, and they donate 100% of the proceeds come to the shelter. You know, and they've done this for years, and we're very grateful to them that they continue to do this year after year after year. So it's Saturday, August the 15th, and Sunday, August the 16th, from 10 to 4 on Saturday and 10 to 3 on Sunday is when that will be taking place at the Bridge Gallery, which is 8566 Shepherdstown Pike in Shepherdstown.
0: There you go.
1: Right now, we're looking for the donated items, so if you have something you think might be appropriate, get in touch with Tammy at the shelter, and she can put you in touch with Rich, or look at this post on our Facebook page, and Rich's contact information is there.
0: Right. Now, I've put a post up on our Facebook page as well, so you can check that out and maybe make that put that on your calendar, because it's going to be a lot of fun. And Tammy has stopped being an end table.
1: Yes.
0: Good.
2: The back was hurting.
0: Yeah, I getcha. All right, so what do we need for the shelter?
1: What do we need for the shelter, Tammy? You have a list, I'm sure.
2: I do. I always have a list. First on the list is gift cards, especially for Tractor Supply, where we get our litter and our most of our dog and cat food. We're running low on cleaning supplies, laundry detergent, bleach, Pine Sol, Lysol, stuff like that, dish detergent. But if you have something, paper towels. We go through a lot of paper towels. You can drop them off at the shelter. Best to do it during open hours, especially if you want a receipt. Otherwise, you can put them on the bench on the covered porch. But anything, we're grateful for.
1: And we are a 501c corporation, so it's tax deductible, anything that you bring to us. So, yes, getting that receipt is important.
0: Keep the receipt, definitely. And, again, that is 23 Poor Farm Road in Carneysville West, by God. And again, the hours?
1: Are Wednesday through Saturday, 11 to 4, and Sunday, 11 to 2. Except for this Saturday, the 4th of July, we will be closed.
0: All right. Well, we're running out of time here, so go ahead.
2: I'd like to just give a shout-out real quick to a gentleman that I met yesterday. He had a little dog treadmill on Marketplace. He wanted $150 for it. I asked him if he'd be willing to donate it to the shelter so we can use it for some of our animals, especially if the weather's poor, and he graciously did. So thank you, sir.
0: That was really very cool. So thank you very much. And that's a wrap.
1: All right.
0: We are done. Thank you so very much. We do this every Tuesday morning. We bring in a little dog or a little cat and try to get them adopted from the Animal Welfare Society of Jefferson County. Kathy, Tammy, and Butterfly, thank you guys for stopping by.
2: I'll be back.
0: Okay, that's a promise. 95.9, the Big Dog.

0: 95.9, the big dog. That puts a wrap on the five times over caffeinated morning radio show for this Twisted Taco tailgate, tail light, terrific Tuesday. Have a great day, dogs. Live it up, but don't live it up so high you can't live it down. Heather is up next.
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10: We're in the knockout stages of the World Cup, the round of 32, and the games continue to be wildly entertaining. Brazil trailed 1-0 but came back to score twice to beat Japan, including this 95th-minute winner by Arsenal's Gabriel Martinelli.
11: Oh, and here's a chance. Martinelli! Brazil have won it! They've stolen it! Right in the death!
10: And one of the big upsets in this World Cup, Paraguay beating Germany in penalty. And not the only match yesterday that went to penalties. Morocco scored in the 91st minute to force extra time and eventually penalties to beat the Netherlands. Here's what that game-tying goal sounded like.
11: Did it count? The drive it's a goal! It is a job!
10: With sports, I'm Luke Wiggs.
12: Here's your Panhandle News Network forecast. This afternoon will bring partly sunny skies with hot and humid conditions reaching a high of 93. Tonight, expect clear to partly cloudy skies with warm and humid weather dropping to a low of 73. Tomorrow will be very hot and humid with hazy sunshine as temperatures soar to a high of 98. With your exclusive 95.9 Big Dog AccuWeather forecast, I'm meteorologist Joe Lundberg.
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95.9, the big dog, genuine country gold, playing the hits from the 80s and the 90s with a little from the 60s and the 70s thrown into the mix just for the fun of it. A mysterious countdown clock has popped up on Garth Brooks' website. It says, quote, "The future is about to become history. I can't wait to see what he's going to do." 95.9, the big dog.

Well, I was thumbing from Montgomery. I had my guitar on my back. When a stranger stopped beside me in an antique Cadillac.

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Then I noticed the stranger was ghost white pale when he asked me for a light.

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Then he cried just south of Nashville, and he turned that car around. He said, this is where you get off, boy, 'cause I'm going back to Alabama. As I stepped out of that Cadillac, I said, mister, many thanks. He said, you don't have to call me mister, mister. The whole

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4: 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Kids? 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

0: 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It's the Inside Skinny from Music City and a whole lot more. 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
15: We're in the knockout stages of the World Cup, the round of 32, and the games continue to be wildly entertaining. Brazil trailed 1-0 but came back to score twice to beat Japan, including this 95th-minute winner by Arsenal's Gabriel Martinelli.
16: Oh, and here's a chance. Martinelli! Brazil have won it! They've stolen it right in the death!
15: And one of the big upsets in this World Cup, Paraguay beating Germany in penalty.
16: But he scores! Paraguay has done it!
15: And not the only match yesterday that went to penalties. Morocco scored in the 91st minute to force extra time and eventually penalties to beat the Netherlands. Here's what that game-tying goal sounded like.
16: Did it count? The frame, it's a goal! It's Eden's job!
15: With sports, I'm Luke Wiggs.

0: Here's your Panhandle News Network forecast. This afternoon will bring partly sunny skies with hot and humid conditions, reaching a high of 93. Tonight, expect clear to partly cloudy skies with warm and humid weather, dropping to a low of 73. Tomorrow will be very hot and humid with hazy sunshine as temperatures soar to a high of 98. 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
4: Here's your Panhandle News Network forecast. This afternoon will bring partly sunny skies with hot and humid conditions reaching a high of 93. Tonight, expect clear to partly cloudy skies with warm and humid weather dropping to a low of 73. Tomorrow will be very hot and humid with hazy sunshine as temperatures soar to a high of 98. With your exclusive 95.9 Big Dog AccuWeather forecast, I'm meteorologist Joe Lundberg.
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You are in good company. 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
1: 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I've got my diesel wound up and she's running like I never before.

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4: We're in the knockout stages of the World Cup, the round of 32, and the games continue to be wildly entertaining. Brazil trailed 1-0 but came back to score twice to beat Japan, including this 95th-minute winner by Arsenal's Gabriel Martinelli.
5: Oh, and here's a chance. Martinelli! Brazil have won it! They've stolen it right in the death!
4: And one of the big upsets in this World Cup, Paraguay beating Germany in penalty. And not the only match yesterday that went to penalties. Morocco scored in the 91st minute to force extra time and eventually penalties to beat the Netherlands. Here's what that game-tying goal sounded like. With sports, I'm Luke Wiggs.
6: Here's your Panhandle News Network forecast. This afternoon will bring partly sunny skies with hot and humid conditions reaching a high of 93. Tonight, expect clear to partly cloudy skies with warm and humid weather as temperatures drop to a low of 74. With your exclusive 95.9 Big Dog AccuWeather forecast, I'm meteorologist Joe Lundberg.

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It's the Inside Skinny from the Music City and a whole lot more. And it happens right here on 95.9, The

0: morning. When you're running down our country horse, you walk in on the fighting side of me.
1: 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You have got to love a guy with confidence. John Sienna shaved his head for another hair transplant, and he says, I don't care who knows it. 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

0: 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I've got a question for you. What is the worst thing you've ever had to clean up? 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Oh yeah, I'm still stepping on them for sure. 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

0: And not the only match yesterday that went to penalties. Morocco scored in the 91st minute to force extra time and eventually penalties to beat the Netherlands. Here's what that game-tying goal sounded like.
1: Did it come to frame? It's a goal! It's Eason's job!
0: With sports, I'm Luke Wiggs.
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3: Here's your Panhandle News Network forecast. This afternoon will bring partly sunny skies with hot and humid conditions reaching a high of 93. Tonight, expect clear to partly cloudy skies with warm and humid weather as temperatures drop to a low of 74. With your exclusive 95.9 Big Dog AccuWeather forecast, I'm meteorologist Joe Lundberg.
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0: time zone am I on? What country am I in?
1: It doesn't matter. It's 5 o'clock somewhere.
0: It's always on 5 in Margaritaville, come to think of it.
1: Yeah, I heard that.
0: You've been there, haven't you?
1: Yes, sir.
0: I've seen your boat there.
1: I've been to Margaritaville a few times.
0: All right. Well, that's good.
1: Stumble my way back.
0: Okay. Well, just want to make sure you can keep it between the navigational beacons.
1: Between the buoys. I got it.
0: All right. Well, it's 5 o'clock. Let's go somewhere.
1: I'm ready. Crank it up.
0: Let's get out of here.
1: I'm gone.

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0: 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What time does it happen? You know it. 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
5: We're in the knockout stages of the World Cup, the round of 32, and the games continue to be wildly entertaining. Brazil trailed 1-0 but came back to score twice to beat Japan, including this 95th-minute winner by Arsenal's Gabriel Martinelli.
6: Oh, and here's a chance. Martinelli! Brazil have won it! They've stolen it right in the death!
5: And one of the big upsets in this World Cup, Paraguay beating Germany in penalty.
7: But he scores! Paraguay! That's done it!
5: And not the only match yesterday that went to penalties. Morocco scored in the 91st minute to force extra time and eventually penalties to beat the Netherlands. Here's what that game-tying goal sounded like.
8: Did it count the frame? It's a goal! It's job!
5: With sports, I'm Luke Wiggs.
9: Here's your Panhandle News Network forecast. This afternoon will bring partly sunny skies with hot and humid conditions reaching a high of 93. Tonight, expect clear to partly cloudy skies with warm and humid weather as temperatures drop to a low of 74. With your exclusive 95.9 Big Dog AccuWeather forecast, I'm meteorologist Joe Lundberg.
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That's Travis Tritt. It's 95.9 The Big Dog. This is your home for genuine country gold. It's a Tuesday, and it's after 3 o'clock. That means we're getting things started on The Big Dog Ride Home. I'm Daniel Woods. I'm here all the way until 7 o'clock, and you know how we're going to get it started. A 60-minute nonstop music block every single weekday, brought to you by Johnson & Johnson Heating, Air Conditioning, and Plumbing.

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I am Daniel Woods, and this here is The Big Dog Ride Home. 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

0: That's Shenandoah. We are 95.9 The Big Dog, and we are your home for genuine country gold, folks. There's all kinds of good stuff going down here on The Big Dog, and one of my favorite things, something that certainly helps me out and I'm sure helps you out too, is what's coming right now. It's at the end of every 60-minute nonstop music block that's brought to you by Johnson & Johnson Heating, Air Conditioning, and Plumbing here on The Big Dog Ride Home. So that's every day at the end of the 3 o'clock hour. We make you better on the grill, in the kitchen, whatever you need. Because it's Tailgate Grilling with Sizzlin' Scotty.
1: Hey there. Sizzlin' Scotty coming at you with another fantastic recipe. And you know, I get a lot of requests for, Scotty, how do you prepare a good rub? What's that seasoning that you put on this? Well, all of my rubs really start with the basic Sizzlin' Scotty's Red Rub. Now, this is just all the basic ingredients that are going to get you to where you're going. This is going to be a great barbecue rub that you can use on just about anything from chicken to pork to steak to burgers to shrimp. I mean, it's got everything in it. It's sweet, it's savory, it's spicy, and it's all in balance. And that's what I think the key is. Everything has to be in balance. So let's jump right in. For one batch, and this is going to make about 3 cups of rub. We're going to use 3/4 cup of paprika, 1/2 cup of kosher salt, 1/2 cup of light brown sugar, 1/2 cup of granulated garlic, 6 tablespoons of granulated onion, 1/2 cup of chili powder, 1 tablespoon of black pepper, 1 teaspoon of ground cumin, 1 tablespoon of cayenne pepper, and about 1 tablespoon each of oregano, basil, and dried cilantro. Now, here's the kicker. This is what I like to use. 2 teaspoons of cinnamon. Now, really simple. We're going to drop all those ingredients in a bowl. And what I like to do is I don't like to use a spoon. I don't like to use a fork. I like to get my hands right in there. And I've got some great rubber gloves that I throw on anytime I'm using anything hot. I want to get my hands in there and I want to massage everything around and mix it all up real well. After about 2 or 3 minutes of mixing everything together, what I like to do is get a spoon and give it a taste. At that point, how's it balanced? I like to really taste a sense of heat, a sense of that garlic and onion, a sense of the sweet, and then a sense of the savory, that oregano, basil, that cumin, that ground pepper. You want a balance because as an all-purpose rub, you want to hit all those notes. And I think this Sizzlin' Scotty Red Rub really brings it all together. You can find this awesome rub recipe podcast at www.pmn2.com. Now, the great thing about this recipe is we're going to use it in the future and we can take it in different directions. So until then, this is Sizzlin' Scotty.
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5: Here's your Panhandle News Network forecast. Tonight, expect clear to partly cloudy skies with warm and humid conditions. The low will be 74. Tomorrow will bring very hot and humid weather with hazy sunshine. The high will reach 98. With your exclusive 95.9 Big Dog AccuWeather forecast, I'm meteorologist Jason Caterina.

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0: 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There.

Travis Tritt and Marty Stewart on 95.9 The Big Dog. This is your home for Genuine Country Gold. We're starting off the 4 o'clock hour, and you know what that means. There's laughs on the way. 420 Funny just a couple of minutes away. The Big Dog Dummy comes down the line at 4:50. 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
1: 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On 81 between Winchester, Martinsburg, and Hagerstown, I don't see any accidents. 70 westbound, just before you get to 40, there was an accident taking away the right lane. Expect delays from South Mountain. 70 westbound, it's okay initially leaving Frederick to Braddock Heights, and then you've got that big delay at South Mountain. On 15, leaving Leesburg to get toward Luckett's, traffic's heavy. Route 9 in the Berlin Turnpike, heavy. Route 9 before you get to Hillsboro, heavy to Cider Mill Road. Heavy at Harper's Ferry Road, the rest of the ride to Charlestown. And into Martinsburg, you're fine. I'm Allie Oakley with traffic.

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0: 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One of the things that we like to bring you is some comedy, the good kind. That's why it's time for the 420 Funny.
1: I do love music, and I would constantly write down all the lyrics to every Beatles song, like put the record on, take the needle off, and write the lyrics down, put the needle back on, just every song, obsessed. And my grandmother ended up having Alzheimer's, and she collected anything that we touched growing up. And towards the end of her life, when I was an adult, she called me into her bedroom, and she pulled out this box and this paper. She said, "You wrote this for me when you were little, and it was when I'm 64. And I had to sit there and take credit for a Lennon and McCartney tune." It's like, oh, that's right. I forgot about that one. You like that, huh? If so, I have a huge catalog of other songs I think you might like.
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3: 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On 81 southbound, it's going to be a little bit heavy at Hedgesville Road, northbound side at Tavern Road for construction. Northbound side of 81, north of Halfway Boulevard. Now we've got a crash. Traffic's almost backed up out of Williamsport. Southbound side looks. Westbound side of 70. They've been working a crash before you get to 40 for some time. Stay by to the left-hand side to get past this crash. Big delays from South Mountain. 40 took the bailout. Myersville to South Mountain. On 15, leaving Leesburg, it's heavy. Heavy into Luckett's, heavy at Point of Rocks and Mountville Road. Route 9 in the Berlin Turnpike, heavy. Route 9 Hillsboro, traffic's heavy off and on to Harper's Ferry Road. I'm Allie Oakley with traffic.
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11: Here's your Panhandle News Network forecast. Tonight, expect clear to partly cloudy skies with warm and humid conditions. The low will be 74. Tomorrow will bring very hot and humid weather with hazy sunshine. The high will reach 98. With your exclusive 95.9 Big Dog AccuWeather forecast, I'm meteorologist Jason Caterina.

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2: 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On 81, between Winchester and Martinsburg, not bad. The southbound side slows at Hedgesville Road, and then you're fine into Hagerstown. 70 westbound, traffic slows after Patrick Street to 340, and then you're fine to Hagerstown and Hancock. On northbound 270, traffic slows going past Montrose Road. Local lane slowing at Shady Grove Road. Then traffic slows north of 370, and that just stays heavy up toward Middlebrook Road. Traffic slows when you get to Clarksburg Road as well, and slowing to transition off of 270 to go northbound 15 to Monterey Avenue. I'm Allie Oakley with traffic.
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0: Won't be long before we'll hear the pitter-patter of tiny dummies around the house. 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
1: It's the Big Dog Dummy, brought to you weekdays at 4:50 by Roto-Rooter, serving Hagerstown, Frederick, and the surrounding areas, available 24/7, providing emergency plumbing and drain services. 301-790-2313. Away go troubles down the drain. Okay. I know there's a lot of people out there that would really much rather be living in 2006 than 2026. But maybe don't commit crimes from 2006. Yeah. A 47-year-old man in the UK named Mark Kearns was arrested recently for burning and selling remix CDs of famous artists. Yeah, 2026. Selling remix CDs. Again, most laptops don't have CD drives anymore. He pleaded guilty to unauthorized mixing and selling of music CDs and got a 2-year prison sentence, which is going to be suspended for 18 months, and he has to do 250 hours of community service. What's crazy about this, was reportedly the culmination of a 4-year investigation. It's not entirely clear what he was doing outside of, you know, living in the past, but we're guessing he was making a decent chunk of change off of this. But also, at the end of the day, who really cares? I don't know. This is bizarre. Not something I thought I would be seeing in the year of our Lord 2026, but there you go. That's the Big Dog Dummy, brought to you by Roto-Rooter.
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3: 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On 81, traffic is going to slow out of Williamsport to right up toward 40. There was a crash at Halfway Boulevard, 70 westbound. Traffic is going to be heavy past that accident. That is going to be before 40. You want to stay by to the left-hand side. Traffic is jammed from South Mountain. 15 Leesburg, it's quite heavy. Heavy into Luckett's, heavy at Point of Rocks and Mountville Road. 9 lining up at the Berlin Turnpike, Hillsborough Road to Harper's Ferry Road. Then you're finding to Charlestown and Martinsburg. 340 westbound, heavy in Harper's Ferry. It's also going to be quite busy in Charlestown as well. Berryville Road past Wheatland Road, still closed for road work. I'm Allie Oakley with traffic.
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4: The majority of the U.S. Supreme Court has upheld West Virginia's law preventing athletes born male from participating in girls' sports. The court's majority today held that schools can determine eligibility for women's and girls' sports based on biological sex. The majority concluded that West Virginia did not violate Title IX, which bars educational programs that receive federal funding from discriminating based on sex. Here's West Virginia Attorney General J.B. McCuskey.
5: We won 9-0 on Title IX, 9-0. It was a unanimous decision. And even on equal protection, the three liberal justices were enormously

0: measured in their response. And their response is really more about factual underpinnings that happened at the district court. I knew the strength of our argument. I knew the strength of our litigators.
1: Supreme Court Justice Ketanji Brown Jackson wrote in her dissent, quote, "In short, the majority is wrong to suggest that the term sex in Title IX cannot plausibly be interpreted to refer to anything other than biological sex. Title IX makes room for individuals to live in the gender they choose. It cares not about sex assigned at birth, but also about individuals' ability to match or not their gender representation to their gender identity." She added, "Because West Virginia's law forces Becky Pepper Jackson, the plaintiff in this case, to live, and in this case to play as a boy, though she is a girl, it might run afoul of Title IX as it's properly construed." You can read more in an article at WVMetroNews.com. Attorney General McCuskey explained where we go from here.
0: So what happens right now is that the Save Women Sports Act in West Virginia is good law. And so the SSAC and all of the governing bodies can move forward confidently under the language of our Save Women Sports Act to make sure that women and girls are playing on playing fields that are safe, that are designed for them.
1: The ruling protects similar laws in 27 states that have been enacted in recent years in response to high-profile instances of transgender athletes competing in girls and women's sporting events. And again, you can read more at WVMetroNews.com. With a check of your local headlines, I'm Luke Wiggs.
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1: We're in the knockout stages of the World Cup, the round of 32, and the games continue to be wildly entertaining. Brazil trailed 1-0 but came back to score twice to beat Japan, including this 95th-minute winner by Arsenal's Gabriel Martinelli.
3: Oh, and here's a chance. Martinelli! Brazil have won it! They've stolen it right into death!
1: And one of the big upsets in this World Cup, Paraguay beating Germany in penalty. And not the only match yesterday that went to penalties. Morocco scored in the 91st minute to force extra time and eventually penalties to beat the Netherlands. Here's what that game-tying goal sounded like.
4: Did it count that frame? It's a goal! It's Egypt's job!
1: With sports, I'm Luke Wiggs.
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6: Here's your Panhandle News Network forecast. Tonight, expect clear to partly cloudy skies with warm and humid conditions. The low will be 74. Tomorrow will bring very hot and humid weather with hazy sunshine. The high will reach 98. With your exclusive 95.9 Big Dog AccuWeather forecast, I'm meteorologist Jason Caterina.

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2: 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On 81, traffic's okay out of Winchester to Martinsburg. Traffic slows out of Williamsport. That's going to take you up to 40. Southbound side pretty heavy at 40. Westbound 70, they've been working an accident for some time. Right before you got to 40, it's like a parking lot leaving South Mountain, and apparently you got to stay by to the left-hand side to get past this thing. On 15 out of Leesburg, it's pretty heavy to White's Ferry, then north of Limestone School Road to Luckett's, traffic's heavy. Heavy Point of Rocks at Mountville Road, Route 9 in the Berlin, Turnpike heavy, Route 9 Hillsboro heavy to Harper's Ferry Road. Then you're going to be fine the rest of the ride to Charlestown and Martinsburg. I'm Allie Oakley with traffic.

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It's 95.9 The Big Dog, your home for genuine country gold. Taking your requests as the 5 o'clock traffic jam rolls on. 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

0: 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It's the 5 o'clock traffic jam. Lining up your requests. Got some Craig Morgan, some Alabama, some Alan Jackson all coming your way on 95.9 The Big Dog.
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2: 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On 81 northbound through Winchester, Route 7 to get to Route 11 on the north side, pretty heavy. Southbound side traffic slows at Hedgesville Road, and then the northbound side slows out of Williamsport to Appway Boulevard. Southbound side slows 70 to Williamsport. 70 westbound, traffic slows South Mountain, and then again at 40. After that, looks like traffic's decent to Hancock. 15 out of Leesburg, traffic's heavy to White's Ferry. Heavy north of Limestone School Road to Luckett's and Mountville Road. Route 9, you're lining up at the Berlin Turnpike. Traffic is going to slow after Stony Point Road, and that takes you to Harper's Ferry Road. The rest of the ride to Charlestown and Martinsburg, it's good. I'm Allie Oakley with traffic.
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5: Here's your Panhandle News Network forecast. Tonight, expect clear to partly cloudy skies with warm and humid conditions. The low will be 74. Tomorrow will bring very hot and humid weather with hazy sunshine. The high will reach 98. With your exclusive 95.9 Big Dog AccuWeather forecast, I'm meteorologist Jason Caterina.

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2: 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On 81, between Winchester, Martinsburg, and Hagerstown, we've got some pockets of slower traffic before Route 50 to Route 7. And then the southbound side, traffic's pretty heavy after Hedgesville Road. On the northbound side of 81, heavy out of Williamsport, and then Halfway Boulevard to 40. Southbound side slowing at 70. 70 westbound. All the earlier accidents cleared, but you've got this bailout in Myersville, South Mountain, over to Mapleville Road. 70 traffic slows after Mapleville Road, and that's going to take it 81. On 15, heavy leaving Leesburg, heavy into Luckett's, heavy at Point of Rocks. Route 9 lining up for the Berlin Turnpike, Hillsboro, Cider Mill Road to Harper's Ferry Road. The rest of the ride to Charlestown's good. I'm Allie Oakley with traffic.
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That's Tim McGraw, and this is 95.9 The Big Dog. We are your home for genuine country gold. 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

0: That's a little Texas, and this is 95.9 The Big Dog, your home for genuine country gold. And every Tuesday, like today, you're home at 9 a.m. for Fleroy's Furry Tales. That's when the Animal Welfare Society of Jefferson County brings in a dog or cat that needs a forever home. You can check out the Big Dog Facebook page for pictures and more information. 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All you got to do is go online to awsjc.org to see all of the pets available for adoption. Our new Pet of the Week is over at the Big Dog Facebook page right now.
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0: traffic's still heavy at Leesburg, Luckett's and Point of Rocks, Route 9 lining up at the Berlin Turnpike in Hillsboro. I'm Allie Oakley with traffic.
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2: The majority of the U.S. Supreme Court has upheld West Virginia's law preventing athletes born male from participating in girls' sports. The court's majority today held that schools can determine eligibility for women's and girls' sports based on biological sex. The majority concluded that West Virginia did not violate Title IX, which bars educational programs that receive federal funding from discriminating based on sex. Here's West Virginia Attorney General J.B. McCuskey.
3: We won 9-0 on Title IX. 9-0. It was a unanimous decision. And even on equal protection, the three liberal justices were enormously measured in their response. And their response is really more about factual underpinnings that happened at the district court. I knew the strength of our argument. I knew the strength of our litigators.
2: Supreme Court Justice Ketanji Brown Jackson wrote in her dissent, quote, "In short, the majority is wrong to suggest that the term sex in Title IX cannot plausibly be interpreted to refer to anything other than biological sex. Title IX makes room for individuals to live in the gender they choose. It cares not about sex assigned at birth, but also about individuals' ability to match or not their gender representation to their gender identity." She added, because West Virginia's law forces Becky Pepper Jackson, the plaintiff in this case, to live and in this case to play as a boy, though she is a girl, it might run afoul of Title IX as it's properly construed. You can read more in an article at WVMetroNews.com. Attorney General McCuskey explained where we go from here.
3: So what happens right now is that the Save Women Sports Act in West Virginia is good law. And so the SSAC and all of the governing bodies can move forward confidently under the language of our Save Women Sports Act to make sure that women and girls are playing on playing fields that are safe, that are designed for them.
2: The ruling protects similar laws in 27 states that have been enacted in recent years in response to high-profile instances of transgender athletes competing in girls' and women's sporting events. And again, you can read more at WVMetroNews.com. With a check of your local headlines, I'm Luke Wiggs.
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2: We're in the knockout stages of the World Cup, the round of 32, and the games continue to be wildly entertaining. Brazil trailed 1-0 but came back to score twice to beat Japan, including this 95th-minute winner by Arsenal's Gabriel Martinelli.
5: Oh, and here's a chance. Martinelli! Brazil have won it! They've stolen it right at the death!
2: And one of the big upsets in this World Cup, Paraguay beating Germany in penalties. And not the only match yesterday that went to penalties. Morocco scored in the 91st minute to force extra time and eventually penalties to beat the Netherlands. Here's what that game-tying goal sounded like.
6: Did it count? The frame, it's a goal! It's Insignia!
2: With sports, I'm Luke Wiggs.
7: Here's your Panhandle News Network forecast. Tonight, expect clear to partly cloudy skies with warm and humid conditions. The low will be 74. Tomorrow will bring very hot and humid weather with hazy sunshine. The high will reach 98. With your exclusive 95.9 Big Dog AccuWeather forecast, I'm meteorologist Jason Caterina.

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1: 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On 81 northbound, traffic still slows at Route 50 past Route 7. Then you're fine into Martinsburg. Southbound side slows at 70 to Route 11 in Williamsport, 70. You're fine out of Frederick, Myersville. When you get to Mapleville Road, traffic slows. Then you're going to slow 40 over to Sharpsburg Pike. And then after that to Hancock, it's good. 15 Leesburg, it's heavy. Heavy into Luckett's, Point of Rocks. Route 9 lining up for the Berlin Turnpike, Hillsboro, and Harper's Ferry Road. After that to Charlestown and Martinsburg. You're okay. I'm Allie Oakley with traffic.
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1: Here's your Panhandle News Network forecast. Tonight, expect clear to partly cloudy skies with warm and humid conditions. The low will be 74. Tomorrow will bring very hot and humid weather with hazy sunshine. The high will reach 98. With your exclusive 95.9 Big Dog AccuWeather forecast, I'm meteorologist Jason Caterina.

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0: Garth Brooks on 95.9 The Big Dog. It is your home for genuine country gold. I am Daniel Woods, and we are wrapping up this Tuesday edition of The Big Dog Ride Home. Getting ready to say so long, but just until tomorrow, I'm back from 3 until 7 to do The Big Dog Ride Home all over again. TJ Allen's coming up next for you. He's got you 7 to midnight on Big Dog Nation. But until tomorrow, that's Tuesday. I've been Daniel Woods, and I am out of here.
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8: The majority of the U.S. Supreme Court has upheld West Virginia's law preventing athletes born male from participating in girls' sports. The court's majority today held that schools can determine eligibility for women's and girls' sports based on biological sex. The majority concluded that West Virginia did not violate Title IX, which bars educational programs that receive federal funding from discriminating based on sex. Here's West Virginia Attorney General J.B. McCuskey.
9: He won 9-0 on Title IX. 9-0. It was a unanimous decision. And even on equal protection, the three liberal justices were enormously measured in their response, and their response is really more about factual underpinnings that happened at the district court. I knew the strength of our argument. I knew the strength of our litigators.
8: Supreme Court Justice Ketanji Brown Jackson wrote in her dissent, quote, "In short, the majority is wrong to suggest that the term sex in Title IX cannot plausibly be interpreted to refer to anything other than biological sex. Title IX makes room for individuals to live in the gender they choose. It cares not about sex assigned at birth, but also about individuals' ability to match or not their gender representation to their gender identity." She added, because West Virginia's law forces Becky Pepper Jackson, the plaintiff in this case, to live and in this case to play as a boy, though she is a girl, it might run afoul of Title IX as it's properly construed. You can read more in an article at WVMetroNews.com. Attorney General McCuskey explained where we go from here.
9: So what happens right now is that the Save Women's Sports Act in West Virginia is good law. And so the SSAC and all of the governing bodies can move forward confidently under the language of our Save Women's Sports Act to make sure that women and girls are playing on playing fields that are safe, that are designed for them.
8: The ruling protects similar laws in 27 states that have been enacted in recent years in response to high-profile instances of transgender athletes competing in girls and women's sporting events. And again, you can read more at WVMetroNews.com. With a check of your local headlines, I'm Luke Wiggs.
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8: We're in the knockout stages of the World Cup, the round of 32, and the games continue to be wildly entertaining. Brazil trailed 1-0 but came back to score twice to beat Japan, including this 95th-minute winner by Arsenal's Gabriel Martinelli.
11: Oh, and here's a chance. Martinelli! Brazil have won it! They've stolen it right in the death!
8: And one of the big upsets in this World Cup, Paraguay beating Germany in penalty.
12: Paraguay has done it!
8: And not the only match yesterday that went to penalties. Morocco scored in the 91st minute to force extra time and eventually penalties to beat the Netherlands. Here's what that game-tying goal sounded like.
12: Did it come to frame it to go? It's Eason Job!
8: With sports, I'm Luke Wiggs.
13: Here's your Panhandle News Network forecast. Tonight, expect clear to partly cloudy skies with warm and humid conditions. The low will be 74. Tomorrow will bring very hot and humid weather with hazy sunshine. The high will reach 98. With your exclusive 95.9 Big Dog AccuWeather forecast, I'm meteorologist Jason Caterina.

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What is a Big Dog classic? It's a song that transports you back in the day and makes you want to call that old boyfriend of yours. Hey, don't worry. We ain't gonna tell your husband.

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13: Here's your Panhandle News Network forecast. Tonight, expect clear to partly cloudy skies with warm and humid conditions. The low will be 74. Tomorrow will bring very hot and humid weather with hazy sunshine. The high will reach 98 with your exclusive 95.9 Big Dog AccuWeather.

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